get closer to me. You can write me no license, leave out your struggles in the back in the past tense. You got a pretty body, pretty face, I like to see what it's like when you're dancing. So move your hips down for me, get closer to me, mark your territory. Get closer to me, let's make up a story. Get closer to me, get closer to me.

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We'll be back tomorrow at 1 a.m. Stay with us.

Please do not be alarmed. Remain calm. Do not attempt to leave the dance floor. The DJ booth is conducting a troubleshoot test of the entire system. Somehow, while the party was in progress, an unidentified frequency has been existing in the system for some time,

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I can hear you in the every day. Every day. Yeah. The hit on Madrid.

Party in the bush, party under the bridge, party at the restaurant, party at the club, party in the day, party at my house, party on the way to the party at the park, party in the bush, party under the bridge, party at the restaurant, party at the club, party in the day, party at my house, party on the park, party in the bush, party under the bridge, party at the restaurant, party at the club, party in the day, party at my house, party on the way to the

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1: I can hear you whisper. Every day, every day, every day. Yeah, yeah, yeah, yeah. 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

0: 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Where did you go? 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
1: Walter, buongiorno. Ma una sala per il ballo country? 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
1: Is someone listening? Okay. Let me tell you the story of that guy. First you loved, then you promised, was losing control, crazy night, intense.

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party at the restaurant, party at the club, party in the day, party at my house, party on the park, party in the bush, party under the bridge, party at the restaurant, party at the club, party in the day, party at my house, party on the way to

0: party under the bridge, party at the restaurant, party at the club, party in the day, party in my house, party on the way to the park, party in the bush, party under the bridge, party at the restaurant, party at the club, party in the day, party in my house, party on the day.
1: E anche un omaggio a Madonna, la nuova di Troy Sivan si chiama Party, il nostro M2 Hot, quello del 1:10 su M2O. 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
0: M. Midwell. Suona

Party in the bush, party under the bridge, party at the restaurant, party at the club, party in the day, party at my house, party on the way to the party at the park, party in the bush, party under the bridge, party at the restaurant, party at the club, party in the day, party at my house, party on the park, party in the bush, party under the bridge, party at the restaurant, party at the club, party in the day, party at my house, party on the way to the

0: Party in the bush, party under the bridge, party at the restaurant, party at the club, party in the day, party in my house, party on the way to the park. Party in the bush, party under the bridge,
1: party
0: at the restaurant,
1: party
0: club,
1: party
0: day, party in my house, party on the day.
1: In particolare Party in the Bush.
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0: The heat on Emmett Rock.

party under the bridge, party at the restaurant, party at the club, party in the day, party at my house, party on the way to the party at the park, party in the bush, party under the bridge, party at the restaurant, party at the club, party in the day, party at my house, party on the park, party in the bush, party under the bridge, party at the restaurant, party at the club, party in the day, party at my house, party on the way to the

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